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1: Many of us had then a sense of awe, of dealing with things greater than we could understand, and we knew that throughout history, many good men, and women too, had been ruined, tortured, and burnt at the stake for dabbling in magic not one fraction as wonderful as this.

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There are so many of us now, joined by invisible waves across the globe.

Are you bored at home? 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

Sonntag im Radio Funkwelle. You just heard a live blind date between Fake Mysteries from Berlin and Preslav Literary School from Wales.

The purpose of Janus is to sterilize the entire human race.

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2: But the storm clouds was already gathering over Europe. All over Europe, storm clouds gathered together over the storm-clouded land. As far as from Elbe to Rhine, the storm clouds gathered, their black shadows racing across a storm-clouded landscape as Europe trembled under new threats of storm clouds. Yes, but the horizon was darkened with gathering storm clouds when it began to rain from storm clouds all over Europe. From Elbe to Rhine, rain. From Trieste to Mlin, rain. From little scrubby cottages in the North Sea to little scrubby cottages in the Dead Sea, storm clouds rained a heavy hail of rain, pelting, falling, dropping, dripping, lashing, whisperin', aspirin, all

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0: 静静吧。
1: There's an old story that says you can't kill a frog by dropping him in boiling water. He reacts so quickly to the sudden heat that he jumps out. Quickly to the sudden heat that he jumps out before he's hurt.

This is Reveille. We're listening to a stream from Stave Hill Ecological Park in Rotherhithe, South London. It was set up by Soundcamp. We're at the beginning of a 25-hour radio broadcast of the sounds of daybreak, following the sun as best we can as it moves west, coming up around the world.

We've just moved now to a stream in the back garden of a house in Loughborough Junction. It was set up by Grant Smith over a decade ago.

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Reveille is a 24 plus 1 hour circuit of the Earth on live audio streams, and you can find out more about each of the streams at soundtent.org/reveille. There's an internet relay chat on that page. And the page I'm looking at now by Sparks and Thompson has quite a lot of context about the woodland and the history of the site, which you can also find from that link, soundtent.org/reveille.

This is Nap Wildland, in a live stream by Hazel Reeves. This is a former conventional agricultural land that's been turned into a mixed area.

This is another stream by Hazel Reeves in collaboration with Sound Up Brighton. It's at Stanmore Park. And it just dropped for a minute back there. Working with live material. Things come in and out.

Lippiatt Park in Stroud. I don't know if I pronounce those correctly. This is a stream from mixed woodland with, as Jem Finer says, numerous birds.

Walkinstown, Dublin. It's a live stream by Jared McManus. Microphones positioned at an upstairs window above an overgrown suburban back garden in the southwest of Dublin, 6 kilometres from the city centre. Equipment: Raspberry Pi 4B, IQ audio card, Long Ushi microphones. 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

We're listening now to a stream by Bram Thomas Arnold and a field recording group, Ecological Sound. This is a stream from the Belmont allotment at the Wood Lane campus.

in Brittany. It's activated through Radio K, an experimental and occasional radio platform that captures and connects live situations, on-site traces of work, daily life, research, and shared times. For Reveille, the stream focuses on the transition into daylight across fields, forest edges, and inhabited

We're listening now to A Walking Stream by Nick Miller and Minty Donald. With the Malu Cayetano. A walk tracing the course of a river in Madrid that is now hidden under urban development. It starts at the Rio Manzanares, where a large pipe allows the Paradolongo stream, or Arroyo, to flow into Rio Manzanares. They write, "We will begin to walk from the confluence following the presumed course of the now culverted Paradolongo. This will take us through parks, over and under roads, past shops and houses."

the earth through live audio streams. You can find more information about each stream and also join us on the island.

Good morning from Porto, writes Lauren Franklin. Here the street is small and narrow. The early morning sounds echo off the concrete. The river is nearby.

0: This is a stream by Beatrice Rolla and Ines Lucio from the Buca neighborhood in Porto, Portugal. You're listening to Reveille. We're about an hour and a half into the 25-hour circuit of the Earth we're making through live audio streams.
1: Hello. We are Beatriz and Inés, and we are streaming from a small neighborhood in Porto called Bolsa. Thank you for listening.

We're listening now to a stream by the Otto Collective, who are in São Gregório, Caldas da Rainha, in Portugal. They write, "We should be able to hear different bird species, some dogs barking and cars passing by on the two nearest roads, or the local winds flowing amidst the olive trees." There's also sounds related to the rural work happening in the orchards around. And you can find more information on their website. Thank you for listening.

listening to a live stream by the Usher Collective from São Gregório in Portugal. Grant and I are sat right now in Staithill Ecological Park in Rotherhithe, South London, mixing the broadcast from the pop-up radio station at the shed. You can find out more information about streams, and you can also join us on the IRC chat at soundtent.org/revay. 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

just moved over briefly to a live stream at the Okalquedro Waterhole in Etosha National Park, Namibia. Stretching land out a little bit before we begin crossing the Atlantic.

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It's a circuit of the earth via live audio streams. We're just coming up to the 2 hour mark, and we're about to start crossing the Atlantic. 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We're currently listening to a live stream from the Okaukejo waterhole in the Etosha National Park in Namibia. Thank you for listening.

This is a live surf cam from Puerto de Carmen in Lanzarote. Thank you for listening.

We're listening to the sounds of a live hydrophone from the Arctic. It's a project called Disco Live, initiated and coordinated by Uti Tervo from the Greenland Institute of Natural Resources. It's also a collaboration between the Kikatasuak town, Visit Greenland, Arctic Station, and the Danish National Museum of Natural History. We think we're hearing cetaceans.

This is Reveille. For listeners who have joined us recently, this is a stream from the Arctic. A hydrophone transmitting live sound of the underwater world. We're hearing cetaceans. Some whales wailing. It's a stream by Disco Live. Thank you for listening.

Rvay is a 24 plus 1 hour circuit of the Earth using live audio streams. And as we work with live materials, some streams come in and out. There are artifacts and movements of fragmentation. We hear the drops and the differences.

We're listening to live sounds from the Arctic. A hydrophone initiated and coordinated by Uti Tervo as part of the Disco Live project with some collaborators. We're coming up to 4 hours into the 25-hour broadcast. Making one circuit of the Earth through live audio streams. The announcements feel like a kind of intrusion. Into these watery sounds, but maybe also a useful reminder of the signal chains that bring sounds into our ears, the feeling cells that open microphones in some places and not others, the humanimalness of Reveille. 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Thank you for listening.

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This is a mix of two live streams. One is a hydrophone provided by a project called Disco Live, located in the Arctic. We're hearing whales calling to each other and the sounds underneath the surface of the ocean. We also have a stream from two people crossing the surface of the Atlantic Ocean in a boat. Reveille is a 25-hour radio broadcast of the sounds of daybreak, following the sun as it moves up around the world, moving from microphone to microphone, keeping up as best we can. Thank you for listening.

We're listening now to a live stream from Ponta do Ramo in Bahia. It's a stream set up and run by Acapel Station's community radio. It's situated less than 1 kilometre from the coastline, in a region that encompasses part of what remains of the original Atlantic.

They describe it as a rural preservation area. And also human occupation in the Brazilian Meta Atlantica's coastline.

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You can find more information about each individual stream and also join us on the IRC chat at soundtent.org/reveille.

And we're listening to a live stream from Punta de Ramo in Ilhéus, Bahia. And the stream's by Archipel Stations Community Radio, which is between Bahia and Berlin. And it's an example of one of the network of independent experimental arts activist radio stations that relay the broadcast, over 30 of them, and in this case the transmission loop is closed by because Nicola Fort and Monay de Pala Antunes are also sending a stream. You can find their page at the list of streams, which you can find in turn from soundtent.org/reve. Each of the streams for the broadcast is live and will drop occasionally. And each one represents a particular point of listening that's been chosen and contextualized and considered by the artist. So it's worth reading the pages and also joining the conversation with other listeners at on the Reve page. So we've crossed the Atlantic and we're on the eastern seaboard of the Americas, and 10 o'clock we'll be handing the mix to Fernando Godoy of Radio Tsunami in Valparaiso. This is Reve, thank you for listening.

This is a live stream from the Harvard Arboretum. A 281-acre tree museum at Harvard University. It's a stream by the Harvard Arboretum, the Walking Festival of Sound, and Chalamet Sound Lab. You're listening to Reveille. Thank you.

Muchas gracias a Fernando Godoy, who's been mixing us from Valparaiso in Chile for the past 3 hours from Radio Tsunami. We've just spent a while with a stream by Adrian Sloan from Jaconita in New Mexico. And now the mix is back with Grant and I in Stave Hill Ecological Park, and we're listening to a stream by Neoscenes from Prescott, Arizona. We're about 8.5 hours into a 25-hour broadcast, following the sun as it comes up around the earth through live audio streams. 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Thanks for listening.

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A circuit of the earth through live audio streams. 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We're listening now to a stream by Sawney from Yuma, Arizona. This is the sixth year in a row that she's run a stream for us. So thank you, Sawney.

Sony told us that the dawn's a bit late coming to Arizona this morning, maybe because of the weather. So we're just giving it a little bit of time to build. It's sounding a bit subdued at the moment.

You're listening to Reveille, the 13th edition of a 24 plus 1 hour circuit of the earth on live audio streams. And we're at Joshua Tree National Park in a live stream by Dan Duggan. And the live stream forms part of an annual soundscape survey at Cottonwood Spring, a California fan palm oasis at the south edge of the park. It's by satellite link. And it's quite a complex technical configuration with 6 inputs streaming via broadcast using this tool by Daniel Nurton, mixed down to stereo. Taking a lot of kind of work and preparation, like many of these streams, to acknowledge that. Thank you for listening.

This is a area of land adjacent to the Joshua Tree National Park that we were listening to before. This is a stream by Nathan Snyder, and the land is described as a rocky high desert landscape with sparse shrubs, juniper and Mojave yucca. And actually, lower down in the credits, I see that it's a collaboration between Nathan Snyder and Victoria Snyder. And the land has been cared for and brought within, is being incorporated into the national park.

We're listening now to a stream by Stella Singer from China Camp State Beach. It's located in San Rafael in California. And it's a historic Chinese American shrimp fishing village and salt marsh. So we're getting a little bit watery, but we're kind of stretching streams out a bit before we hit the Pacific, which will be a long stretch of quite sparse streams. Thank you for listening.

0: this race?
1: No.
0: Just know the trails. I just came over here a few days just to kind of learn them.
2: We are listening now to a live stream by Ernst Carroll from Redwood Creek in California, which every year seems to coincide with a national run, as you can hear people running over a wooden bridge.

Yeah, I think today's even going to be cooler than yesterday.

0: maybe some kind of sour lager.
1: Oh, that would be interesting. Or do a saison. I love like a big saison.

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1: Yeah.
2: Yeah, and dust.
1: So then, that's like, if you start making, like, real good contact.
3: Probability, but if it does, like,
1: yeah, I'm very much in the, like,
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The sounds of daybreak following the sun as best we can as it comes up around the earth. One complete circuit of the earth on live audio streams. We're listening now to a live stream from Jasper Ridge Biological Preserve in Woodside, California, by Trevor Hebbett. This stream has been a feature of Relay since the beginning, so 13 years running. It's a permanent audio stream set up in a projected natural area adjacent to a lake. And the Jasper Ridge Biological Preserve is Stanford University's terrestrial field research station, located in the foothills of the Santa Cruz Mountains in California. You can get more information about each stream and also join us on the ISC chat at sandhemp.org/relay. Thank you for listening.

Jasper Ridge is the last dream before we start crossing the Pacific. And it's a good 30 or 40 minutes past sunrise there. But we're staying with the stream a bit longer than we would usually, because the Pacific is an area of really sparse streams, which reveals that asynchronies and imbalances of the broadcast in general, but we work with what we've got, kind of dangling on the edge of the ocean.

where they're still listening to a live stream from the Salish Sound. It's a hydrophone. As we slowly cross the Pacific. This is Reveille. It occurs once per year on International Dawn Chorus Day, the first weekend in May. We begin at 5 a.m. in Stavehill Ecological Park, South London. Listening to the sounds of daybreak, we transmit from a pop-up radio station in the shed. For the next 25 hours, we move west, following the line of first light as the sun comes up around the world. This is the basic protocol of Reveille, to keep up with the sun as best as possible, always remaining within the window between civil twilight and first light and sunrise. In this way we listen to the earth making one full rotation, a planetary loop that takes place once every 24 hours. But we broadcast a live audio stream set up by people using a range of technologies. Some streams are permanent, like the one we were listening to from Jasper Ridge before we entered the Pacific. These are run using stream boxes, which we build in a workshop in South London, ourselves and with others. Other streams are run off mobile phones, and in sparse sections of the broadcast, like this one where there are a few streams. Crossing the oceans, we also draw from online webcams, sometimes air traffic control radios which might come in a bit. Or live streams that are run by other organisations, such as this one, which was set up as part of the Orca Sounds project. Thank you for listening.

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We're attempting to cross the Pacific, where there are very few live streams to work with. So sticking with these kind of crunchy hydrophones for quite long periods

0: Medevac system, Golf November 10, final suppression 7000, Honolulu, altimeter 3000. Hello, 52, contact center, 109.3.
1: Go to 93, level 552. HF, well, 552 out of 21.2, climbing 250.
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This is a live stream from a marine reserve in Catalina, in California. And it's mixed with some intermittent sounds of intercepted air traffic control feeds from an airport in Hawaii. You're listening to Reveille, a 24 plus 1 hour radio broadcast following the sounds of daybreak as the sun comes up around the world. Thank you for listening.

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1: Hello, 552, Roger, thanks, and cross parasite about 7,000, cleared ILS approach, Hilo.
0: Parasite about 7,000, cleared ILS approach, Hilo, 552.

Southwest 3594, go. Are you guys ready to go? Southwest 3594, you're clear to Honolulu Airport. Off runway 2 via radar vectors, Julie 5. Climb the chain 12000, cross 2245, hold for release, give me call number 1.

0: they'll be opening up on top of that hour, so if it's before then, you can come.
1: We've moved now to another 100 feet from Monterey Bay. Sticking with some air traffic control things. And as we approach the halfway point of the broadcast, I'm thinking about the experience of being a mixer. Have been suspended for 25 hours in this transitional time.
0: Two, runway two, is that the one you're planning on taking?
1: For the first 12 hours of the broadcast, you have a sense as a mixer of moving away from where you sat, of moving west, of gaining ground. But any sense of progression this might suggest is quickly undermined when we cross the international dateline, which we'll be doing shortly, after which you begin to move back towards yourself. Reveille follows. Thank you for listening.

have a base in the Pacific still. You can tell it's a wide, wide ocean. And I was thinking about this question, you know, I'm not quite sure what I'm listening to. I mean, we're not sure either. Sometimes you hear things that are clearly sounding like cetaceans. So deep resonating sounds from these kind of mobile sounding bodies, and sometimes higher frequencies. So these kind of shapes, you hear these clearly sonic objects that have, but it's, for us, it's quite speculative. And some of the high sounds that have this kind of neurological texture to them may also be boat noise and so forth. So we be really interesting if anyone, any marine biologists, would like to contribute to the internet relay chat at soundtan.org/relay, where we're listening together across the Pacific. We're not that far from the island of Maui in Hawaii. We have the odd interjection from air traffic control, and we're hoping to join a live stream from Hosmer Grove in Maui by Martin Fry around 1700 UTC plus 1 month time. So thank you for listening to the uncertainties. This is Rebay, a 24 plus 1 hour circuit of the Earth on live audio streams, a common project by a transient community of streamers on Dawn Chorus Day. Thank you for listening.

Scout 7302 Ava to contact 7 mile or 8 miles southwest of McGregor. Hey, altitude. Zero 028, roger that. Louis Tower is still closed. We'll be opening in about 12 minutes. Advanced weather notification.

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0: Hello, Alpha 42, I'm zero respect. Aloha 442, roger. Clear visual approach, runway 17. Looks like Papa will be current, runway 17.
1: Okay, clear visual, runway 17, Aloha 442.

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0: to 204 ETF Center. Good morning, Lynn Altimeter, 3004. Understand you have the weather and notice at Lynn.
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0: 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Leaving 1-2000, very direct book.
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Southwest 2271, East Hip Center, Roger, for Kaylee Clear Camp. 04 to Santa Palace Gresham, 18-6000. Roger, for Kaylee Clear Camp, and if we're not maintaining at or above 5,500.

We're listening now to a stream by Martin Fry, who's just driven out to Hosmer Grove in Maui, Hawaii. A brief landing as we cross the Pacific. Martin's written a nice list of bird species that you can hear on the stream, which you can find on his stream page and also being discussed on the IRC chat at soundtent.org/relay. We've just passed the halfway point of the broadcast actually. And this is a 25-hour radio broadcast of the sounds of daybreak following the sun as it comes up around the world.

Thanks very much, Martin, for that pretty memorable stream. Just with a couple of drops there at the end, working with live materials. We've patched in now with a live surf cam from the North Shore, Hawaii. Thank you for listening.

We are listening now to a live stream, or a live wildlife camera, I should say, from Midway Atoll. It looks over the largest breeding colony of moray, or lycan albatross, and caupou, black-footed albatross. You can hear them doing their, making their beak sounds together. Another short moment of land as we make our way, long way, across the Pacific. You're listening to a day. 25-hour radio broadcast of the sounds of daybreak. Keeping up with the sun as best we can as it comes up around the world. Orbiting the world through live audio streams. You can join us on the ARC chat at soundtank.org/relay. Or you can also find links to individual stream pages and lots more information. Grant and I are mixing this broadcast from Staithwaite Ecological Park in Rotherhithe, South London. There are people milling outside from the sand camp, going on bat walks and setting up camp for the night. We're stretched across time frame

a 20-minute window between flashlight and sunrise, made to last 25 hours.

There's a little bit of uncertainty about the clarity of announcers. I think my voice is weakening as time passes. So I'm going to do that one again. We're listening to a live stream from Midway Atoll, or a live wildlife camera that looks out across the world's largest breeding colony of Molly, or Lycen albatross, and Kaupu, black-footed albatross.

This is Reveille, and we're enjoying this brief landing as we make our quite long way across the Pacific.

feeling quite stretched time-wise, as that 20-minute window between first light and sunrise is stretched over 25 hours. And I think that this is a bit clearer now. Thanks for checking that, guys.

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We're in the middle of the Atlantic at the moment, and there are not a lot of streams to work with. So we're listening to this surf. And at some point, relatively shortly, we're going to reach land. You can join us on the IRC chat at sandtent.org/reveille, where there's also more information about each individual stream. Thank you for listening.

As a mixer right now, it's tempting to jump ahead and land ourselves a bit prematurely. But Reve is interested in decentering the human and in weakening our temporal jurisdiction. So we try and remain with the sun as a biological engine of the broadcast. We anticipate landing. But we hold that anticipation as long as possible. So we're listening to this live stream. Just drop there for a minute. It's a surf cam from North Shore, Hawaii.

You're listening to Reveille, a 25-hour radio broadcast of the sounds of daybreak, following the sun as best we can as it comes up around the world. After a long time crossing the Pacific, we've just landed in Te Awanga Te Matau a Maui, or Hawke's Bay. This is a live stream by Jackson Gittins. Thank you for listening.

This is a live stream by Trudy Lane from Pokorokoro, Miranda in New Zealand. I think we've just lost that stream. Got a few drops going on here. The stream's still there, it's just really quiet.

Okay, we had a bit of silence there, but this is a stream by Jin Yen from the Mangtangi Pa.

This is Rubey. We're listening to a live stream now by Clay Joy Smith and Co. from Kandalaha. Kandala, Wellington, or Te Wanganui Atara. It's tucked away in the South North Island bush, looking out and over the harbour.

0: It's up.
1: This is Reve. And this year, there's a remarkable cluster of streams from Aotearoa, New Zealand. And we've been sort of working through them. Some of them have had some technical issues, but it's just to acknowledge the density and consideration of this set of new streams, beginning with Jackson Gitting's long sounds of the area behind, back from the coast, waking up. You may remember after we were listening to the surf for quite a long time, and then Gene Yeun's streams from Mangatangi Pa, and Treaty Lane's stream from Pukorokoro Miranda, again Aotearoa, New Zealand. And we passed through Clay Joy Smith's streams of Kandala and Wellington, Te Wanganuiatara, excuse me, my pronunciation is not very well informed. And we're now here with a stream by Ecologies FM, an experimental radio project in Houghton Valley, Haiwai, Te Wanganuiatara, Wellington, Aotearoa, New Zealand. And it's quite quiet, so we're just bringing it up a little bit, and then we're going to move to Vanuatu.

We've just moved now to a live stream on the east coast of Santo, the Salmon province, in Vanuatu. This is a stream by Feather Arts Nisa Studio, Runa Cole, Colma, Vivian Obed, and Mars Meltdown.

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My name's Leah Barclay and I'm mixing live from the Sunshine Coast in Queensland, Australia. 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

We've just moved from a penguin nest in New Zealand to a stream hosted by Cyberforest in Japan. This one's hosted by the University of Tokyo. 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

We're currently listening to a stream hosted by Forest Notes in Japan, where we can hear an early morning storm by a creek and some very energetic woodpeckers in the background. You're listening to Reveille, which is travelling west on live audio feeds hosted by collaborators across the world, all streaming at daybreak. My name is Leah Barclay and I'm mixing live from the Sunshine Coast in Queensland, Australia.

We've just travelled from a stream hosted by Forest Notes in Japan by quite a small stream in a gentle storm where we had some pretty impressive woodpeckers in the background. We're now listening to a stream in New Zealand hosted by the Cornell Lab, and this is right near a nesting area for Royal Albatross. You're listening to Reveille, a live broadcast following daybreak sounds around the world.

We've just moved to a stream hosted in Russia. This one is hosted just above the nest of a far eastern stork in a very remote environmental reserve in Russia. And we've just moved here from that Royal Albatross camp in New Zealand. This stream is a little bit unstable, so we're not going to stay here for too long. But nice to be able to hear some dawn soundscapes from Russia in the mix. You're listening to Reveille, a live broadcast following the soundscapes of dawn around the planet.

We have just travelled from Russia back to Japan. This is a stream hosted by Cyberforest at the University of Tokyo, and this one is in the Shiga National Education Park in Shiga Heights in Japan.

We're currently in Japan listening to a live stream hosted from a remote experimental forest just outside of Tokyo. And this stream is hosted by the Tokyo University of Agriculture and Forest Notes. This is in an area of a experimental forest. And we've moved to this stream from a stream hosted by Cyberforest at the University of Tokyo in the Shiga Highland Biosphere Reserve. You're listening to Reveille, which has been...

You're listening to Reveille. We've just moved from a bird feeder in a fairly remote part of Japan, where we moved quite quickly from there because there were some squirrels very close to the microphones. We have now moved to a stream in Japan hosted by Forest Notes. And this is a stream that's close to the Southern Alps in the southwest Yamanashi province. And this is right near a river and a waterfall where we can hear a beautiful dawn chorus emerging in the Southern Alps UNESCO Eco Park. You're listening to Reveille, a live broadcast that is following the soundscapes of dawn around the planet.

We're currently listening to a stream from the Kawazu province in Japan. And this stream is hosted by Akihiro Kubota. And the streamer has shared some additional notes with us, saying since ancient times, it has been believed that in the moment just before dawn, when light has not yet preceded sound, the sound of distant lands overlap with almost no delay. Fishermen call it the returning of the tide, or the voice of the returning tide, while those in the mountains call it the echo of a waterfall that does not fall. In one account, a traveling monk wrote, "At this place, dawn is stitched together with the night on the far side of the world. Strike a drum, and somewhere at the same instant it answers." You're listening to Reveille, where we're currently listening to a stream in the Kawazu province in Japan, following the line of first light around the planet.

Yep.

We've now moved from Japan to the coast of Australia, where we're currently in the Sunshine Coast Biosphere Reserve, just off the coast of Queensland. And we're listening to a dawn chorus underwater now. This is a stream hosted by Toby Gifford as part of Biosphere Soundscapes. And these are hydrophones off the side of Toby's boat, just outside of the Mooloolaba Marina. So we can hear a chorus of snapping shrimp and fish. And it sounds like a boat motor in the distance as well, which hopefully will gradually disappear. We'll stay with this one for a little while, just as we're moving along the coastline of Australia, and we'll still pick up some streams from Japan as we continue to follow the line of first light around the planet. This is Reveille.

We've just moved from a stream hosted off the coast of Mooloolaba in the Sunshine Coast Biosphere Reserve, an underwater stream with hydrophones where we could hear a dawn chorus of snapping shrimp. We've now moved to another stream in the Sunshine Coast Biosphere Reserve. This one is hosted at the University of the Sunshine Coast, where we can hear a dawn chorus just outside of the campus. You're listening to Reveille, a live broadcast of dawn, following the soundscapes around the planet.

We've just moved from the Sunshine Coast Biosphere Reserve off the coast of Queensland to New South Wales. This is a stream that's hosted by Bernice Wood in Lorington, New South Wales. And we're gradually following the sounds of first light around the planet. This is a live mix of Daybreak. I'm mixing live from the University of the Sunshine Coast, and I'm following that line of first light, mixing live from the Locusona sound map, watching the live microphones appear and disappear as we move across the planet. Some of these are permanent sites, permanent live streams, and some are streaming just for this project this morning. So this is a mobile stream from Bernice Wood in New South Wales.

You're listening to Reveille. This is a stream from New South Wales in Australia, hosted by Bernice Wood with her children Arwen and Kirby. And we're very soon going to be moving from New South Wales to a remote mountain stream in Japan, another stream that's hosted by Forest Notes. You're listening to Reveille, a broadcast following the soundscapes of dawn around the planet.

You're listening to Reveille, where we're currently listening to a stream in the Kyushu mountain range in a very remote area of Japan, in a world-recognized forest between some beautiful mountains that's renowned as an area for producing shiitake mushrooms. We're very soon going to move from this stream to a coastal stream in Japan outside the Ocean Hotel, where it appears there might be a storm brewing in the distance. So we'll stay with that stream for a brief period of time. So moving from a Japanese mountain range to the coastal area near the Ocean Hotel.

there's quite an intense storm brewing in this stream in Japan. So we're going to move through this one relatively quickly.

we've just shifted from Japan to South Korea. This is a stream in Goyang, South Korea, and we're about to move through a cluster of streams in South Korea. You're listening to Reveille as we're following the sounds of daybreak around the planet.

We're now listening to a cluster of live streams throughout South Korea. We've just moved from the Goryeong province to a stream in Gusan, and this stream is hosted by Weather Report in Seoul, South Korea. You're listening to Reveille, where we are following the soundscapes of dawn around the planet. Reveille explores a diversity of sonic ecologies, from deep sea hydrophones and rainforest canopies to urban environments and back gardens, creating a collective audit of planetary soundscapes over one Earth day.

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We're going to transition through one more stream in South Korea off the coast of Seoul on Jeju Island with a stream hosted by Weather Report at the Culture Space Yang. So we'll be moving to this final stream in South Korea before we return to the coastline of Australia and slowly continue following the line of first light, listening to the soundscapes of dawn across the planet.

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We're currently listening to a stream off the coast of Seoul, South Korea, Jeju Island, and this stream is hosted at Culture Space Yang and hosted by Weather Report.

We've just moved from a stream in Victoria hosted by Julian Patterson, and this was a stream from under a lily-pilly tree with some farm animals in the distant background there. And we've just moved from Victoria in Australia to Taiwan with a stream just off the coast, and we're still experiencing a little bit of that wild weather in the Asia Pacific region. It's extremely windy off the coast of Taiwan at the moment. This stream is very close to the ocean, right near a bridge at sunrise. We probably won't stay here for too long with this extreme weather, with a storm rolling in and some very intense wind. But you're listening to Reveille, where we are following the soundscapes of dawn around the planet, currently in the Asia Pacific region off the coast of Taiwan.

We've just slowly moved from quite an intense windy storm in Taiwan to a stream at the University of Nottingham in China. And this stream is hosted by Matt Parker.

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We've moved from a stream hosted in China to now the Philippines, where we're listening to a mobile stream just outside of Quezon City in the Philippines.

You're listening to Reveille, where we're slowly following the soundscapes of dawn across the Asia-Pacific region. We've just moved from the Philippines to Hong Kong. This is a stream hosted by Cedric in Hong Kong, Kennedy Town. My name's Leah Barclay, and I'm live mixing from the University of the Sunshine Coast in Queensland, Australia, where we are following the soundscapes of First Light across the Asia-Pacific region.

You're listening to the Reveille broadcast, where we're currently streaming from Hong Kong. We've just moved from a stream in Hong Kong, Kennedy Town, and we have now moved to a stream in a farm and botanic gardens, the Kadoorie Farm and Botanic Gardens in Hong Kong, and this stream is also hosted by Cedric. You're listening to Reveille, where we are following the zone of intensified sound that circles the earth along the line of first light. 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My name's Leah Barclay, and I'm mixing live from the Sunshine Coast in Queensland, Australia.

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And this stream is hosted by Yang Tai and Earth FM.

We've just had a small dropout with our stream running in China at the Jade Dragon Snow Mountain National Park. So we're just going to now transition to the next streams. Just bear with us for one moment. You're listening to Reveille as we broadcast the sounds of dawn around the planet.

Okay.

We've just moved from a mobile stream in China hosted by ChuChu, and we have now moved to Indonesia, where we're at the base of a erupting volcano in Java. You're listening to Reveille, where we're following the soundscapes of dawn around the planet, following the line of first light and mixing live.

You're listening to Reveille, where we've now moved to Western Australia. 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You're listening to Reveille, where we are following the soundscapes of dawn around the planet, currently in the Asia-Pacific region.

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We're currently in the Hillview bushland in Perth, Western Australia, listening to a dawn stream hosted by Ryan Borrett. My name's Leah Barclay and I'm mixing live from the University of the Sunshine Coast in Queensland, Australia.

You're listening to the Reveille broadcast. We've just been at a live stream on Noongar country in Perth, Western Australia, hosted by Ryan Borat. And we're just moving now to a very subtle stream in Koh Samui, off the coast of Thailand, where the sun is just starting to rise.

You're listening to Reveille, where we now have a very subtle stream off the coast of Thailand in Koh Samui. And this is a stream hosted near the Crystal Bay Beach Resort, right on the coast there. It's quite a windy morning there as well in Koh Samui. We've just left a stream in Western Australia, and very soon we'll be heading to a mobile stream hosted in Bhutan. You're listening to Reveille, where we are following the soundscapes of dawn around the planet, travelling west on live audio feeds hosted by collaborators across the world, all streaming at daybreak, bringing these remote sites and cities and forests into communication, creating a collective acoustic observatory of planetary soundscapes. My name's Leah Barclay, and I've been mixing live from the University of the Sunshine Coast in Queensland, Australia, and I'll very soon be handing the live mix back to the SoundCamp team in London. But firstly, we'll be transitioning to Bhutan very soon.

You're listening to Reveille, where we're currently with a beautiful stream in Bhutan, hosted by Carl Richards. And this is in a fairly remote woodland in Bhutan. It's been a pleasure mixing for you for the past few hours. I've been mixing live from the University of the Sunshine Coast in Queensland, Australia. And I'm going to hand the live mix back to the Soundcamp team in London now. Enjoy the rest of Reveille. Thank you.

This is Reveille. Thank you to Leah Barclay for mixing us through the last 4 hours. The mix is now back with Grant and I in Stavehill Ecological Park in South London. We're listening to a stream run by Carl Richard from Thimphu in Bhutan. The stream is located in a conifer forest about 10-minute walk away from Thimphu's central boardwalk. Reveille is a 24+1 hour radio broadcast of the sounds of daybreak following the sun as it comes up around the world. Feeling a bit sleepy here as we settle back into the routine of mixing after Leia's segment. Thank you for listening.

We're listening to Reveille, and we've been for some time in Thimphu, Bhutan, with a live transmission by Carl Richard from a patch of woodlands outside town. And shortly we're going to move to House Cuff Village in New Delhi, and stream by Delhi Bariha. There's a gap in our program between sunrise in Bhutan and first light in New Delhi, and that gap is partly because we don't have the Sierra stream from Survey Park, Kolkata, or indeed from the previous site at Chittaranjan Colony, Kolkata, where Sukanta Majumdar has been streaming for many years. It's the Raspberry Pi that we exchanged at Rich Mix in London a decade ago. It's finally stopped working and it's under repair. So just acknowledging that gap in the acoustic commons, and we'll shortly move on. And thank you very much to Carl for streaming for so long. You're listening to Reveille, 24 plus 1 hours around the earth on live audio streams. It's dark now in Stave Hill Ecological Park in London.

We've been listening to a live stream from House Kaz Village in New Delhi. This is a stream by Pratyush Pushkar and Studio Baloney. He writes, "Sunrise and sunset hours catch around 60 species of birds with their calls and songs. The stream also catches azan, call to prayer, 5 times a day from a nearby mosque. While most afternoons, local vendors with their carts and children can be heard from the streets below. The stream box covers streets at the intersection of small slums and a buzzing market, becomes sonically very proactive during times of political campaigns, rallies, and public meetings. As night approaches, Indian spotted eagles, Indian flying fox bats, and some brown fish owls come to rest in the trees directly overlooking the stream box. And in the mornings, as we can hear now, many dogs bark."